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1: Hey, what's up? It's Battle, and you know how we love our list here on the show? 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I look at the list, answering calls after work, staying until the boss leaves, showing up sick. 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What is a workplace place tradition that needs to just poof, disappear? What do you think it is? 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
1: Yo, what's up? 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

Q95 wrapping things up here on your Thursday night. I appreciate you letting me hang out. It's been fun. Let's do it again one more time to close out the work week. I'll see you back in here tomorrow night at 7. Instagram, hit that follow button. Battle on air. Love you. Mean it. Bye-bye.

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Thanks for hanging out. It's Stacy with you. So, regurgitated online, Conan O'Brien Needs a Friend. I like that podcast. It had a clip up of Bill Hader doing Eddie Van Halen, the Van Halen brothers, but also his impression of David Lee Roth. It's perfect.

Q95 Rocks. It's Stacy and Soundgarden's Bad Motorfinger. It's one of Eddie Vedder's favorite records. He says he always admired Chris Cornell's vocals and the band's artistry. And Bad Motorfinger holds very special memories for Eddie Vedder.

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1: Thanks for hanging out. Do you think you're an intellectual? 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I can't say I like being around intellectuals. 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

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Thanks for hanging out. It's Stacey with you. ZZ Top continuing their tour. They got dates all the way through November.

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1: Lollapalooza India 2027 has been announced. They've got Olivia Dean. They've got Cat's Eye, Fontaine's D.C., St. Vincent, Stuart Copeland, Limp Bizkit. That's what we call eclectic. That's in.

0: Q95 Rocks. Thanks for hanging out. It's Stacy with you. Now, in theaters, it's Resident Evil, the new Resident Evil. I've heard good things. Rotten Tomatoes had good ratings for it. Practical Magic 2 with Sandra Bullock and Nicole Kidman. And they got a couple of daughters in this one, their characters, that is. You got Spider-Man Brand New Day, still just crushing it at the box office. But for the kids, not a whole lot. You got the Paw Patrol movie or Coyote vs. Acme with Will Forte and John Cena.
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1: 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That's hard to come by.

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Bon Jovi lotto tickets are coming to New Jersey. Get out of here. Bon Jovi going to be featured on a scratch-off ticket. So this will be a $5 scratch-off. You could win cash prizes up to $20,000. 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This will be happening October 5th.

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Yes, we're real. 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Q95. 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

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It's Stacy with you. 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

0: 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You thought...
1: New snake found in New Guinea, and they're naming it after Slash. Scientists can rock and roll, too. A newly discovered species named after Slash, who is described as a lifelong reptile lover.

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2: You've watched Judge Joe Brown. Well, step aside, bailiff. There's a new judge in town.
3: You did what?
4: Well, I didn't have any cash on me, and...
3: Yeah, and that's my fault, right? Perfect.
4: No, I just didn't have time to go to the bank, and...
3: Guilty. Next case.
4: Guilty? What's the sentence?
3: Let's see. You held up the people in line for an extra 3 minutes to write a check. I sentenced her to 3 years. Take her to jail.
4: Jail? Where's it at?
3: Where's it at? You mean, where is it? You can't end a sentence with a preposition. Wait, bailiff, I've changed my mind about the 3 years. Just shoot her.
2: You won't want to miss Judge Tommy as he deals out justice.
3: So let me get this straight. You only serve the sweetener in the pink packets and not the ones in the blue packets? Bailiff?
5: We're just waiting for the cast to actually show up for work. Here's more Bob and Tom Extra.
6: Authorities have updated the alleged lions. Madison County Sheriff John Beeman confirmed the Indiana State Police came across pigs during their hunt for the two lions. A resident reported seeing a lioness and her cub strolling across his property, but police said they found no evidence of the animals after conducting an extensive search.
7: I have a question for Josh.
8: Hi.
7: You know that the MGM thing that begins movies?
8: Yeah.
7: With

0: 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Here's Jess.
1: Q95 weather forecast. Isolated thunderstorms this morning. Clouds throughout the day. The high is 80, and right now it's 72.
2: There was a clap of thunder last night that shot me out of bed.
3: Yeah.
2: Oh, man, it was really alarming.
3: Yeah. North of the studios, there was some pretty serious stuff going on. We got Metallica information, tickets, et cetera, et cetera. Metallica in concert Saturday, June 5th, 2027, just announced. We'll give you some more details about when those tickets go on sale, et cetera, et cetera. And you can win them this weekend and even this afternoon. Details about how on the way.
2: Hey, it's the Bob and Tom Show. We sure appreciate you joining us. We're live from the O'Reilly Auto Parts Studios. Jess Hooker is at the Incogni News Desk.
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6: Hello.
2: Great to see you, Ace. I'm Josh Arnold. There's Tom.
3: Good to see you guys.
2: Likewise.
3: We're going to ambush Pat Godwin here in just a second. We also have our letters, and our letters.

0: Thank you very much, Pat. So in that song, the guy even has a secret family.
1: Mm-hmm. Showing up.
0: That is
1: like that news guy way back when. Remember that?
0: Charles Kuralt.
1: Yeah, had a secret family.
0: Yeah.
1: Nicest guy.
0: Those days, that's got to be tough now.
2: Both in the United States?
0: Yeah.
2: What?
1: Yeah.
0: He was the guy that had the segment on CBS.

Jagger did an interview with GQ UK, asked about whether or not he thought that the Rolling Stones would do a biopic. And he said, you know what, for the longest time, the answer was no. And now, changed my mind, we're hearing that they've signed a deal to do one. Q95.

NASCAR headed to Bristol Motor Speedway for a Saturday night race, the Bass Pro Shops night race tomorrow. Kyle Larson trying to build on his victory last weekend at Worldwide Technology Raceway. 8 games left in the postseason. Q95, we're nonstop.

Joel recently revealed that he had a shunt put in to his brain, actually. And he said he's already noticed a big difference in fogginess. Q95, we're nonstop.

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0: Colts wide receiver facing misdemeanor charges from his arrest last month. A bunch of sources report that he's been slapped with two drunk driving related counts, including having a blood alcohol content that's nearly twice the Indiana legal limit. Colts GM says he's going to be disciplined internally. The NFL typically also levies 3-game suspensions for alcohol related offenses under their personal conduct policy. We have not heard of those being handed down yet, though.
1: Q95 welcomes Metallica to Lucas Oil Stadium Saturday, June 5th. And

0: Hoosier Commandment number 33.
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Def Leppard has a documentary coming out early 2027. Coincidentally, they have a new album coming out early 2027. I'm assuming there's some synergy there. Maybe one goes with the other. Q95, it's Def Leppard's Photograph.

Colts are in prime time for week two of the regular season. They're visiting the Kansas City Chiefs. Sunday night football, looking to bounce back from last week's loss to the Ravens. Looking for the first win of the season. Q95, it's Aerosmith.

Q95, and we're heading into the final official weekend of summer. Humid today, not quite as warm. We'll get up near 80. Mid-80s for Saturday and Sunday, and then to start the week next week, mid-70s. 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

3. 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Indiana's 2-0. They're hosting Western Kentucky tomorrow. Notre Dame hosts Michigan State tomorrow. Purdue is 1-1. They're visiting UCLA tomorrow out of the West Coast. 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It's Pearl Jam.

Tom Petty estate dropped a previously unreleased Tom Petty and the Heartbreakers song to promote that they've got a box set coming out first week in November, celebrating 50 years of Tom Petty and the Heartbreakers. They also said that there's more where that came from. They've got a bunch more stuff in the vault that they want to throw on us. Q95.

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All right, it's a mandatory Metallica weekend on Q95. It starts 5 o'clock this afternoon, and we're going to be shooting out keywords to get you hooked up with Metallica tickets to see them at Lucas Oil Stadium next June. 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

0: NASCAR Cup Series postseason rolls to a unique race tomorrow. The field squares off in the Bass Pro Shops night race at Bristol. Kyle Larson trying to go back-to-back. He trails Denny Hamlin for first place in the Chase standings. Christopher Bell, Ryan Blaney, Tyler Reddick rounding out the top five. Field of 16 who are vying for that championship. Eight races left in the Chase. Q95.
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But all weekend long, win them before you can buy them. 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

Q95 going to be in the mid-80s this weekend for the final weekend of summer as autumn starts on Tuesday. We'll be in the mid-70s for temps to start the week next week. Q95. Never

Oh, this is your two-song warning. We'll go into the ticket window in less than 10 minutes. You could win Metallica tickets for the show at Lucas Oil Stadium. That'll be next summer, June 5th, a Saturday night.

0: Oh, they're coming. Yeah, you know what happens when Metallica comes to town.
1: Nothing else matters.
0: Yeah, except getting a pair of tickets. And I got a pair right now. Let's get in that ticket window. Caller 9, get some. 239-1095. Metallica going to be at Lucas Oil on Saturday, June 5th, next summer. But you can win them before you can buy them. Good luck.

0: What they used to say, a wide world of sports on ABC, the thrill of victory, the agony of defeat. Hello, Q95, guess what?
1: Please don't tell me I'm caller 8.
0: You're caller 8.
1: Oh my God, no.
0: Damn it, good luck next week, goodbye. Hey, hello, Q95.
2: Hello, am I caller 9?
0: Have you ever been caller 8?
2: Too many times to count, Gunner. I'd love to be 9 for once.
0: You are caller 9!
2: Hell yeah!
0: Yeah, man, you are going to go see Metallica next summer at Lucas Oil Stadium. What's your name?
2: It's Bill.
0: Bill, you almost forgot your damn name, didn't you?
2: That's how excited I am.
0: Well, I'm glad you got in the winner's circle. Who are you bringing with you to the show?
2: I'm going to let my two sons fight it out and see which one gets to go.
0: A little Lord of the Flies right there. I love it. Who do you love rocking with the winning tickets from?
2: The one and only Q.

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We'll have a keyword every hour. Talk back for tickets on the app. It could win you a pair to see Metallica, Lucas Oil next summer.

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0: So our Indiana Fever only had four more games left in the regular season. They've clinched a playoff spot, but currently number five in the seeding. They would be at Atlanta if the playoffs started today. Want to get that home series tonight. They play in Toronto, tip off shortly after 7:30. And then the Fever back in town Sunday for an afternoon game, 4 o'clock at Gainbridge Fieldhouse against Washington.
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3: The forecast for Indianapolis tonight, mostly cloudy skies, the low down to 66. For both Saturday and Sunday, we'll see partly sunny skies with a chance of showers and storms. Highs both days will top out in the upper 80s. 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

All right, we got some Friday screams coming up at the top of the hour. 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

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Tap the Metallica talkback mic. Say the keyword rock. Yeah, hey, Gunner, the keyword is rock. Give me the tickets. You'll be on your way to Metallica next summer. 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

0: college football, NFL weekend. The Colts are going to be on Sunday Night Football. Now, while I think they're going to play better than they did in week one, it is a tall order to go into Kansas City and beat the Chiefs. And these are the new running Chiefs. They ran for 220 yards on Denver last week. They got new running back Kenneth Walker from the Super Bowl champion Seattle Seahawks. So this is a good team. And last week, by the way, the Colts gave up over 200 yards on the ground to Baltimore. The line on this one, KC by 6.5 Sunday night.
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1: 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It's Gunner. 15 minutes. I've got a keyword that could win you tickets to see them in June at Lucas Oil Stadium. 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
1: 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If you got a Friday shout-out, get it to me. 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

So we got Battle coming in after 7 o'clock. He'll have keywords that could win you Metallica tickets. We're talking back for tickets. Mandatory Metallica weekend on Q95.

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1: Hey, what's up? It's Battle Corsair. iHeartRadio Music Festival kicks off tonight in Las Vegas. And the lineup is all over the place in the best way possible. The Goo Goo Dolls, Snoop Dogg, Muse, Weezer, The Pumpkins, Kenny Chesney, Lainey Wilson. All of them are going to be hitting the stage over the next two nights. I got to tell you, this is one of those lineups where you look around the crowd and nobody can figure out what anyone else's playlist looks like. And if you're not in Vegas, well, both nights are going to be streaming on Disney Plus and Hulu. So technically, you could attend the festival without having to deal with Vegas prices. 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

So a little birdie told me that we're going to be giving away Metallica tickets. 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

dude, I better get in the left lane, said the guy going 71 in a 70. 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